But just ask them who Bojangles is. He's in the most entrancing business. It's what they call a dancing business. When there's a beat up on the street, brother, you go and bet all your dough. Sister, you know that ain't no one but Bo. Oh, Bo.

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All right, folks. Calm down. Go about your business. These jokers will be gone soon. Now, why y'all want to come into my town and start trouble? And scare all these nice people? You ain't got nothing better to do than to come into Bill Sharp's town and show your ass.

It's a lie, a fantasy we create about people and places as we'd like them to be. But you know what truth is? It's that little baby you're holding, and it's that man you fought with this morning, the same one you're going to make love with tonight.

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I vodka you, you lacquer me.

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1: 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It's the late night hype. Mac B Dog in the house, keeping it toasty. You know what I'm saying? Having the heat ooze through your speakers on this rainy Wednesday. Fools be scary when it comes to the rain and driving. You know, I be getting my smile on because I have no fear.